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1: Second floor, hardware, children's wear, ladies' lingerie. Oh, good morning, Mr. Tyler. Going down.

This is the greatest and best song in the world. Tribute. Long time ago, me and my brother Kyle here, we was hitchhiking down a long and lonesome road. 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And he said,

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1: This is a party. This is awesome. You gotta come here.
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0: Karibik, Metal und ein Schiff voller Gleichgesinnter.
1: Also

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